a streetlight. Steps out of the shade, says something like, "You and me, babe, how about it?" Juliet says, "Hey, it's Romeo. You nearly gave me a heart attack." He's underneath the window. She's singing, "Hey, Lime, my boyfriend's back. You shouldn't come around here singing other people like that.

Chains of silver, you can fall for chains of gold. You can fall for pretty strangers and the promises they hold. You promised me everything. You promised me thick and thin, yeah. And now you just